just about midnight. She make me feel so good, love. I wanna say she make me feel alright.

0: the spirits when I need you. This life is more than just a read-through.
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